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Everyday women and men become legends. 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The movement is a rhythm to us. 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

0: 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That was a lot of fun. Thanks for coming out tonight. Thank you.
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